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2: Lulz Zobeloffer on 71 tonight, under partly cloudy skies, winds out of the east, 5 to 10 miles per hour. Sunshine mixed with clouds at times again tomorrow. Slight chance for showers. Highs level off around 90. Chance of thunderstorms tomorrow night. Lulz Zobeloffer on 69. Overcast skies. Turning cooler Thursday.

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2: This isn't your average Saturday night. 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
10: 71 tonight, under partly cloudy skies, northeasterly winds, 5 to 10 miles per hour. Slight chance for storms tomorrow, highs around 90. Chance of thunderstorms tomorrow night, lows level off around 69, cloudy skies expected. Low 80s Thursday with a chance of thunderstorms. Turning warmer Friday with highs in the upper 80s. Chance for storms continues. For the 104.9 Max Country Weather Center, I'm meteorologist Tulu Lockwood. 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

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You got me acting just like a lover in an old-time picture show. 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
6: 71 tonight, under partly cloudy skies, northeasterly winds, 5 to 10 miles per hour. Slight chance for storms tomorrow, highs around 90. Chance of thunderstorms tomorrow night, lows level off around 69, cloudy skies expected. Low 80s Thursday, with a chance of thunderstorms, turning warmer Friday, with highs in the upper 80s, chance for storms continues. For the 104.9 Max Country Weather Center, I'm meteorologist Tulua Lockwood. Right now, 82.
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5: Mainly cloudy skies expected tonight with a low of 71. Northeasterly winds 5 to 10 miles per hour. Mainly cloudy again tomorrow. Slight chance for storms. Daytime highs approaching 90. Cloudy tomorrow night. Chance of thunderstorms. Lows around 69. Low 80s Thursday with a chance of thunderstorms. Warmer Friday with highs in the upper 80s. Storms continue. For the 104.9 Max Country Weather Center, I'm meteorologist Tulare Lockwood. Currently 81.
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9: Mainly cloudy skies expected tonight with a low of 71. Northeasterly winds 5 to 10 miles per hour. Mainly cloudy again tomorrow. Slight chance for storms. Daytime highs approaching 90. Cloudy tomorrow night. Chance of thunderstorms. Lows around 69. Low 80s Thursday with a chance of thunderstorms. Warmer Friday with highs in the upper 80s. Storms continue. For the 104.9 Max Country Weather Center, I'm meteorologist Tulua Lockwood. Right now, 79.
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4: Lows dip down to about 71 overnight under mainly cloudy skies. Northeast winds 5 to 10 miles per hour. Cloudy skies with a few peaks of sun. Wednesday, slight chance for storms. High temperatures reach up to 90. Cloudy skies Wednesday night. Chance of thunderstorms, 69. 83 Thursday, with a chance for storms. 87 Friday, chance for storms continues. For the 104.9 Max Country Weather Center, I'm meteorologist Tulua Lockwood. Right now, it's 77 degrees.
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the perfect country and western song. I wrote him back a letter and I told him it was not the perfect country and western song because he hadn't said anything at all about mama or trains or trucks or prison or getting drunk. Well, he sat down and wrote another verse to the song and he sent it to me, and after reading it, I realized that my friend had

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2: Mainly cloudy skies expected overnight with lows around 71. Northeasterly winds 5 to 10 miles per hour. Sunshine mixed with clouds at times. Wednesday, slight chance of rain showers. High temperatures reach up to 90. Chance for storms, Wednesday night, lows around 70, mainly cloudy skies expected. Chance for storms, Thursday, high of 84, 86, cloudy skies Friday. For the 104.9 Max Country Weather Center, I'm meteorologist Tula Lockwood. Currently 77.
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4: Lows level off around 71 overnight under mainly cloudy skies. Winds out of the north, 5 to 10 miles per hour. Slight chance of rain showers Wednesday. Daytime highs approaching 90. Sunshine mixed with clouds at times. Mainly cloudy skies Wednesday night. Chance of thunderstorms. Lows level off around 70. From the 104.9 Max Country Weather Center, powered by weatherology.com, I'm staff meteorologist Jennifer Wojcicki. Right now, it's 75 degrees.
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3: Lows level off around 71 overnight under mainly cloudy skies. Winds out of the north, 5 to 10 miles per hour. Slight chance of rain showers Wednesday. Daytime highs approaching 90. Sunshine mixed with clouds at times. Mainly cloudy skies Wednesday night. Chance of thunderstorms. Lows level off around 70. From the 104.9 Max Country Weather Center, powered by weatherology.com, I'm staff meteorologist Jennifer Wojcicki. Right now, it's 77 degrees.
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0: weatherology meteorologist Derek Height with a significant weather update. A severe thunderstorm warning has been issued for areas of Butler, Colfax, Cumming, Dodge, Madison, Pierce, Platte, Saunders, Stanton, Thurston, and Wayne counties until 5 a.m. this morning. This batch of storms has the potential for both large hail and strong straight-line winds. Penny-sized hail and winds up to 60 miles an hour are likely as it moves east at about 40 miles an hour. For your safety, stay inside and away from windows until the storm passes. Large hail and strong winds can easily shatter glass, causing injury. If you're caught outside, take shelter in a sturdy building or a hardtop car. Take shelter now. Once again, a severe thunderstorm warning continues for areas of Butler, Colfax, Cumming, Dodge, Madison, Pierce, Platte, Saunders, Stanton, Thurston, and Wayne counties until 5 a.m. this morning. Remember, this cluster of storms has the potential for hail the size of pennies and wind gusts to 60 miles an hour. From the 104.9 Max Country Weather Center, I'm meteorologist Derek Height.
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0: Butler, Colfax, Cumming, Dodge, Madison, Pierce, Platt, Saunders, Stanton, Thurston, and Wayne counties until 5 a.m. this morning. This batch of storms will bring with it the threat for both large hail and straight-line damaging winds. Hail the size of pennies and winds up to 60 miles an hour are likely as it pushes east at 40 miles an hour. Again, a severe thunderstorm warning continues for Butler, Colfax, Cumming, Dodge, Madison, Pierce, Platt, Saunders, Stanton, Thurston, and Wayne counties until 5 a.m. this morning. Bear in mind, this batch of storms has potential for penny-size hail, and winds up to 60 miles an hour are likely. From the 104.9 Max Country Weather Center, I'm meteorologist Derek Height.
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1: Lows of aloft around 71 overnight under mainly cloudy skies. Winds out of the north, 5 to 10 miles per hour. Slight chance of rain showers Wednesday. Daytime highs approaching 90. Sunshine mixed with clouds at times. Mainly cloudy skies Wednesday night. Chance of thunderstorms. Lows of aloft around 70. From the 104.9 Max Country Weather Center, powered by weatherology.com, I'm staff meteorologist Jennifer Wojcicki. Right now, it's 77 degrees.
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The devil went down to Georgia. He was looking for a soul to steal. He was in a bind because he was way behind and he was willing to make a deal. When he came across this young man sawing on a fiddle and playing it hot, and the devil jumped up on a hickory stump and said, "Boy, let me tell you what. 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

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Johnny said, "Devil, just come on back if you ever want to try again. 'Cause I told you once, you

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11: Slight chance for showers today. Otherwise, a blend of clouds and sun. Daytime highs approaching 90. Northeasterly winds 8 to 15 miles per hour. Mainly cloudy tonight. Chance of thunderstorms. Lows around 70. Cloudy skies expected tomorrow. Chance of thunderstorms. Daytime highs approaching 84. From the 104.9 Max Country Weather Center, powered by weatherology.com, I'm staff meteorologist Jennifer Wojcicki. Right now, 77.
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There's Toby Keith. Good morning. 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And we're coming to you live from the NE Sheds Studios, nesheds.us. Own your space. Scattered showers moving out of the area. It looks like we'll have mostly cloudy skies today. The high around 88, going to be rather steamy once again today, but a little bit cooler. Johnny Lee, now looking for love. Max Country. Good morning.

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1: Mornings in the country. You know, Alex, things work better when I turn, you know, 2 days in a row, I did not turn your microphone on. And then today I did not turn on mine. So
2: who put you in charge?
1: Not me. That's for sure. So, all right. You remember when we used to have a producer? Whatever happened to that? So
2: that was not her job.
1: It wasn't. Whose was it?
2: Come on, Gene.
1: All right, let's get this Wednesday started. Hello, I am Gene. I am joined by Alex, and let's get you caught up on what you may have missed yesterday.
2: Hip-hop legend Tupac. I'm sure our listeners remember him well. Like the demographic to listen to Tupac. There's a murder trial linked to the death of Tupac. This was 30 years ago.
1: Yes, crazy.
2: And this week, there is a murder case headed to trial. I don't know what happened in the weeds here in the 30 years since this has happened, but all of a sudden, Dwayne Keffi D. Davis was arrested and charged in 2023, and now that's going on in court.
1: Let's just say I have not been following this.
2: Yeah, I didn't know this was a thing, but I feel like people have heard of Tupac.
1: Oh, yeah. Tupac in the 90s, I mean, if you were into that kind of music... Yeah. Was a big deal, and him getting murdered was news. But yep. 30 years later, there.
2: I couldn't tell you a single Tupac song. But
1: neither could I. But let's see. The Nebraska State Penitentiary has had an interesting 24 hours.
2: What?
1: 300 inmates had to be evacuated because I guess they broke a gas line and the water was out and. All sorts of crazy stuff going
2: on. So where did they go?
1: Let's see.
2: It say?
1: No. I'm reading the story. I'm reading as fast as I can
2: here. We were talking about this in the office yesterday, thinking about the logistics of 300 inmates and where they go. And what, I mean, did they go through the local McDonald's drive-thru and get a cheeseburger while they were out? Like, I have no idea.
1: Let's go on a field trip. So
2: I have no clue. Such a weird deal.
1: I have no idea, but they said that they had to import 20,000 bottles of water with more expected. They're also bringing in portable toilets, and they're having to schedule laundry to be sent to other facilities. It's
2: not good.
1: It's not a good situation. Hopefully they get this fixed real soon. Maybe it is fixed by now, but that's what happened yesterday in Lincoln. What's going to happen today in music? Well, we're going to play a lot of it, and we'll be back with more Mornings in the Country.
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16: Slight chance of rain showers today, otherwise sunshine mixed with clouds at times. High temperatures reach up to 90. Winds out of the

0: northeast, 8 to 15 miles per hour. Chance of thunderstorms, tonight, lows level off around 70, mainly cloudy skies expected. Chance for storms again, tomorrow, 84. From the 104.9 Max Country Weather Center, powered by weatherology.com, I'm staff meteorologist Jennifer Wojcicki. Currently, 73.
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0: Time hits 104.9 Max Country, back when I knew it all. That is Montgomery Gentry. I don't know it all, but I do know that this Friday we got another great prize as part of our summer block party. If you're a baseball fan, you're going to love this one. We got four tickets to a Lincoln Salt Dogs game, the game of your choice. 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And coming up in the very near future, you could be enjoying a Lincoln Salt Dogs game. 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
1: 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Yesterday's farm markets highlighted by double-digit losses brought on by liquidation, positioning ahead of the WASDE report today, and favorable crop weather. Today's crop production report expected to adjust EU corn production due to dryness and Ukraine's corn exports due to grain shipping interruptions. U.S. ending stocks may lean a little bearish. Soybean yield and ending stocks may lean neutral to friendly. Wheat prices might get a boost from U.S. and global supplies tightening. Separately, the EIA will release its weekly petroleum status report, updated ethanol production, and of course we get the World Ag Supply and Demand estimates and the crop production reports. They'll come out at 11 o'clock Central Time. China did buy 136,000 metric tons of U.S. soybeans yesterday for delivery in the 26-27 marketing year. Crude oil is trading just below $90 a barrel. Uncertainty in reopening the Strait of Hormuz rises again. No change in crop weather outlook for the Midwest in the middle of August. Plenty of moisture on the way. Overnight in crude oil, September crude oil is down 9 cents at 83.11. Here are the grains this morning. September corn 5.5 higher, 442.25. December up 5.25 at 465.75. September soybeans are up 6.75 at 11.58.25. November is up 6.5 at 11.75.25. September bean oil is holding steady. September soybean meal 280 a ton higher. September Kansas City wheat is 27.75 higher, 727. December is up 26.5 at 742.5. 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
7: slight chance of rain showers today. Otherwise, sunshine mixed with clouds at times. High temperatures reach up to 90. Winds out of the northeast, 8 to 15 miles per hour. Chance of thunderstorms tonight, lows level off around 70, mainly cloudy skies expected. Chance for storms again tomorrow, 84. From the 104.9 Max Country Weather Center, powered by weatherology.com, I'm staff meteorologist Jennifer Wojcicki. Currently 73.
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country's all-time hits, 104.9 Max Country. Song wasn't actually about the chair, in case you were wondering. That is George Strait. 6:43 is the time. We'll have a high today around 88, mostly cloudy all day long. Still some scattered showers out there. Please be careful if you're driving. Sammy Kershaw now, Max Country.

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1: Mornings in the country, Wednesday morning. Hello, I am Gene. I am joined by Alex. Good morning.
2: You know the best part of applying for a big kid job, Gene?
1: No. What is the best part?
2: Sometimes it's not the paycheck, because you get that and you're like, ooh, yeah. Your first big kid job.
1: Taxes?
2: Yeah. No, the best part is that nobody, zero people, zilch, are asking you what your grades were in college.
1: Mm-hmm. That is true.
2: Not a single person, unless you are applying for a scholarship, maybe an internship. When you apply for that full-time job, not a single soul gives a care about your GPA.
1: Yes, that is accurate.
2: So. The University of Michigan is kind of playing off of this. Except that they're spinning it to say they are curbing the mental health crisis. What they're doing is, for any freshman entering the University of Michigan for the first semester, there are no letter grades given. They are simply doing pass, no pass.
1: Mm-hmm. That's this, interesting.
2: It will apply to roughly 4,000 students that enter, something that they study over there. It'll begin in the fall of 2027. Is this a good idea or an absolutely horrible idea?
1: Well, the old man in me wants to say, oh, these kids are a bunch of slackers. But, I mean, at least it's pass, no pass. I mean, at least...
2: Is that better or worse?
1: At least they're, you know, you have to at least reach a certain level to pass. I guess that's the good thing. But it's like you said, my freshman year, people have a hard time believing this. I was actually a good student. And did rather well. It was my sophomore year that I needed the pass, no pass. But it's never, ever once in my life affected me what my grades were. Never once. So.
2: Right. Here's how I see this playing out. Okay. And I don't know what the pass rate is. It's over. Is it a 60%? I feel like it's over a 60%.
1: I think it is. It used to be 70 back when I was in school. But yeah. I think it's 60 now.
2: So. In my eyes, you're going to do worse in that class no matter what. You're going to put less effort into your entire first semester of freshman college experience because you are simply on pass, no pass. That's my perspective. Now, I'm not saying the grades necessarily matter in the end because when I was hired, nobody asked me what my GPA was, but mm-hmm. I did hold myself to some standards because I was looking at my letter grades.
1: Yeah, I was actually just reading a story about a high school in Florida here recently where a teacher got suspended because there were several students in her class that did not turn work in. So she gave them zeros.
2: Uh-huh.
1: And the school actually has a policy that you cannot get a zero.
2: Why? If you don't do the work. Oh, don't get me started on that. Don't. No, that's not what we're talking about.
1: We're talking about Michigan. Michigan, by the way, is a very highly regarded academic institution. You know, they're actually very well respected in the academic world.
2: So I'm glad you brought that up because I think part of this, what they're trying to do is get the kids to take harder classes without the risk of it like completely tanking your GPA at the onset. I can see that.
1: I was thinking it was more like, you know, sometimes the transition is not necessarily easy. And this is a transition year. Come to school, get acclimated, figure out what it's all about, and then start taking it seriously. So.
2: Is the transition hard? Sure. Can high school prepare you for that? Yes, it can. I rest my case. Don't make me angry.
1: You're the one who brought it up. So, all right. Well, I guess we'll see what happens with this. I could definitely use a little pass-fail when I was in college, that's for sure. We'll be right back. Everybody likes more music. We'll do that next.
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1: Another hot and humid day today. Temperatures pretty close to 90 degrees later on this afternoon. And the dew point will be in the 60s and 70s, so that heat index will likely be in the triple digits for one more day. We do have a chance for some thunderstorms, though, late Wednesday night into very early Thursday. And then another chance for some thunderstorms as we head through Thursday night into Friday morning. So chances for storms are out there, and that's going to bring in eventually cooler temperatures. Highs on Thursday will be in the lower 80s. On Friday, I think we'll bump back up just a little bit with a chance for some thunderstorms and high temperatures in the middle 80s. Then as we head into the weekend, just a small chance for a shower or thunderstorm on Saturday and Sunday. A little bit warmer on Saturday with highs in the upper 80s to around 90 degrees. Then we cool off quite a bit on Sunday with that small chance for storms and high temperatures only in the lower 80s. From the Channel 8 Storm Alert Team, I'm Chief Meteorologist Rusty Dawkins, and this has been your Weather on the 8th forecast. Tune in to KLKN at 4:35, 6, and 10 to catch me every weeknight.
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Tim McGraw, my next 30 years. 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
1: Mornings in the country, Wednesday morning. Hello, I am Gene. I am joined by Alex. Good morning.
2: How much is too much, Gene Curtis?
1: Oh, it all depends on what we're talking about.
2: This is too much, I think.
1: Okay, let's hear about it.
2: Study says, I love stories like this.
1: Mm-hmm.
2: Study says taking a vacation every 2 months could help you be better in the workplace. You're reducing your stress, preventing burnout, blah, blah, blah, blah, blah, whatever. And also spending a lot of money. Every 2 months, this study is suggesting you should go on vacation to recharge. And this is in contrast with, I guess, taking one big vacation.
1: Mm-hmm.
2: That's too much, in my humble opinion.
1: I think it depends on the person. And I had this conversation recently with a friend of mine who is a vacation nut. And we're not just talking, you know, weekend trips to Kansas. We're talking world travel.
2: Mm-hmm.
1: And she was admonishing me for not traveling. And I'm like, I hate traveling. I absolutely hate traveling. Anything more than a weekend trip on my motorcycle is annoying. I want nothing to do with a 10-day trip to the other side of the world. That, to me, sounds more stressful than work. I would rather work than travel, and I 100% mean that, though.
2: Okay, well, there's two sides to every story. See, now I feel like I'm completely on the opposite end of the spectrum. There's people like Eugene who are just hermits in perpetuity.
1: No, I'm not necessarily the hermit. I just, everything about travel annoys me. The packing, the unpacking, if you're flying, being at the airport, everything about that. I mean, it's, to me, it is more stressful to travel than to just stay home. And plus, I spend a lot of money on my house. Why do I want to leave it?
2: You are the worst. You're also the kind of person I feel like we need to remind everybody listening. Unless you have a legitimate reason to not stay in your house, in your bed, to sleep. You do not sleep in other places, which is just wild to me. Like, you'll go on a 4-hour road trip one direction, and if you leave at midnight, you're like, oh, I can be in my bed and sleep by 4 a.m.
1: That is 100% accurate.
2: So. I know it is. You're insane.
1: Unless a motorcycle trip is involved, then I can sleep in other beds. But yeah, if it is within driving distance, and like you said, 4 hours is what I consider driving distance, I'm going home. That's all there is to it.
2: So what, aside from the Gene Curtises of the world, okay, what's the balance here? Because every 2 months for a vacation, 6 vacations a year.
1: That's insanity.
2: Is way too much. Also, we're in different tax brackets, if that's what you're doing.
1: Yeah, no kidding. If I'm taking 6 vacations a year, it might be to the farmer's market. I mean, that's seriously what I can afford.
2: So. I can see eliminating the one big one, but where's the balance in between there?
1: I don't know. And again, I mean, this is me, not a big vacation person. I get yelled at by HR every year for not using my vacation. I might be the wrong person to ask on this, but that is...
2: Can we transfer those employee to employee? Could you donate them to me?
1: I could ask.
2: Okay.
1: It's worth a... I'm not using them, so...
2: There we go.
1: All right. 6 vacations a year. Too much, if you ask me. 2 is too much, if you ask me. 1, maybe. Maybe. I'll think about it. I'll think about playing more music. I'll do that next. Mornings in the Country.
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11: Slight chance of rain showers today, otherwise sunshine mixed with clouds at times. High temperatures reach up to 90. Winds out of the northeast, 8 to 15 miles per hour. Chance of thunderstorms.

0: thunderstorms. Tonight, lows level off around 70. Mainly cloudy skies expected. Chance for storms again. Tomorrow, 84. From the 104.9 Max Country Weather Center, powered by weatherology.com, I'm staff meteorologist Jennifer Wojcicki. Currently, 73.
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0: country's all-time hits, 104.9 Max Country, Garth Brooks, and Unanswered Prayers. Faith Hill also in there. It is Wednesday morning. I'll be joined by Alex again here in just a little bit as Mornings in the Country rolls along. I remind you to head over to our webpage, 1049maxcountry.com. 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
1: Good Wednesday morning on the Rural Radio Network. I'm Alex McAvico with today's agriculture news. Nebraska Extension is working to bring crop scouting information beyond traditional field days. Steve White has more this morning on a social media effort called Scout Nebraska, hosting a virtual field day.
2: Kids are going back to school. There's irrigation to watch and chores to do. Knowing that, Extension educators say they're looking for new ways to reach growers as they use Facebook, X, and YouTube to share timely updates on disease and insect pressure from fields across the state. Talon Muse says the goal is to give growers live, up-to-date information wherever they are.
3: So the Scout Nebraska project is really just our way to provide live, the most up-to-date feedback for growers that we can.
2: Throughout the summer, Extension specialists have hosted regular live streams and posted short-form videos. Wednesday marks the first ever virtual field day from the Scout Nebraska team. Educators are checking in from different regions to show what they're finding in corn, soybeans, alfalfa, sorghum, and other crops. Dylan Mangel said the format is designed to be convenient.
4: Yeah, we want to meet the growers where they are, however works best for them.
2: To follow along, look up Scout Nebraska. That's the channel name on YouTube. And follow Scout Nebraska as a hashtag on your favorite social media platform.
1: Thanks, Steve. Getting that kicking off today. Your next avocado could cost more if a security standoff in Mexico continues. The U.S. has suspended required inspections of avocado from a Mexican state after an unspecified threat to American interests. Without those inspections, avocado shipments to the U.S. are effectively on hold. It matters because more than 80% of the avocados Americans eat come from Mexico. From the Nebraska Soybean Board Studios, I'm Alex McAvica.
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8: Slight chance of rain showers today. Otherwise, sunshine mixed with clouds at times. High temperatures reach up to 90. Winds out of the northeast, 8 to 15 miles per hour. Chance of thunderstorms tonight. Lows level off around 70. Mainly cloudy skies expected. Chance for storms again tomorrow, 84. From the 104.9 Max Country Weather Center, powered by weatherology.com, I'm staff meteorologist Jennifer Wojcicki. Currently, 73.
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0: country, man.
1: It doesn't matter. It's 5 o'clock somewhere.
0: It's always on 5 in Margaritaville, come to think of it.
1: Yeah, I heard that.
0: You've been there, haven't you?
1: Yes, sir.
0: I've seen your boat there.

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1: I'm ready. 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
0: Let's get out of here.
1: I'm gone.
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1: Mornings in the country. Good Wednesday morning. Hello, I am Gene. I am joined by Alex. And Alex, this is a topic where you and I are on complete opposite ends of the spectrum.
2: Sounds like just a Wednesday, Gene.
1: It does sound like a Wednesday. You, of course, in your family are the oldest child. In my family, I am the youngest. So neither of us can really relate to what today is, and today is National Middle Child Day. So
2: did you forget? Because I forgot.
1: Well, it's early in the morning. So.
2: Yeah.
1: Now, there's four siblings in your family,
2: yeah,
1: right?
2: Yeah, we don't have a true middle, but the two middles, oh my goodness, they'll tell you about how they are middle children.
1: And this is a day where we need Bryce here because Bryce is a middle child.
2: He is a middle child.
1: Now, in my family, there are five children, so we have a true middle child in our family, and she pretty much fits all of the characteristics. Now, they have the same, this is an actual scientific thing called middle child syndrome. Have you ever heard of middle child syndrome?
2: Oh, Gene, have I ever? Every middle child will tell you about that, how they have middle child syndrome.
1: Yes, they do. They are very, when we're paying attention to them, they tell us all about it. But when we pay attention to them, it's
2: Gene, come on.
1: There are 10, excuse me, distinct characteristics of middle children. Let's see if you're middle siblings. My sister pretty much nails all of these. A high sense of independence. How about your middle? Now, they're younger.
2: Yeah. No, they've got it. Okay. To a degree. Yep.
1: Feelings of alienation.
2: They'll tell you that. Yes.
1: Ultra competitive.
2: That's me.
1: That's you?
2: Mm-hmm.
1: That would be all three of my sisters. Me and my brother are more laid back, but all three of my sisters are highly competitive. Risk takers. How about that?
2: Yeah, them and the baby.
1: Strong social skills.
2: No.
1: Really?
2: No.
1: I would say yes, my middle sister definitely.

0: Definitely has that. How about strong sharing behaviors?
1: No.
0: No, really?
1: When I want to go into their closet, okay, my two middle siblings are both sisters. No, they do not have the ability to share their clothes. I just have to end up taking them and be the oldest and be, this is what's happening. I'm taking your clothes, period.
0: Mm-hmm. How about peacemakers? Are they peacemakers?
1: Oh, I'm the peacemaker, too.
0: My middle sister, I would call her more of the instigator than the peacemaker. How about low self-esteem?
1: I could see that one. That's sad to say. I can see that.
0: No, that is not my middle sister. They're very flexible, and they have friendship skills. They make a great friend. So probably because they've spent their entire life trying to appease everyone around them.
1: Oh, my gosh, Gene.
0: Well, it's true.
1: Every middle child listening right now is just unlocking trauma from being a middle child, okay? But let me tell you, as the oldest, all right, we had rules. And you middle children decided the rules don't apply. And I'm raising what potentially could be a future middle child, okay, my second, which is now my youngest. That child is going to give me gray hair. Middle children. Oh, you are built different.
0: I think we can all agree. Can we all agree that the oldest children are just the worst?
1: Get out of here. Whatever button you put.

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A little Clay Walker music there as we roll up on 8 o'clock. If you got to be to work or school by 8, you're not late, but you are pushing it. 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
1: Another hot and humid day today. Temperatures pretty close to 90 degrees later on this afternoon. And the dew point will be in the 60s and 70s, so that heat index will likely be in the triple digits for one more day. We do have a chance for some thunderstorms, though, late Wednesday night into very early Thursday. And then another chance for some thunderstorms as we head through Thursday night into Friday morning. So chances for storms are out there, and that's going to bring in eventually cooler temperatures. Highs on Thursday will be in the lower 80s. On Friday, I think we'll bump back up just a little bit with a chance for some thunderstorms and high temperatures in the middle 80s. Then as we head into the weekend, just a small chance for a shower or thunderstorm on Saturday and Sunday. A little bit warmer on Saturday with highs in the upper 80s to around 90 degrees. Then we cool off quite a bit on Sunday with that small chance for storms and high temperatures only in the lower 80s. From the Channel 8 Storm Alert Team, I'm Chief Meteorologist Rusty Dawkins, and this has been your Weather on the 8th forecast. Tune in to KLKN at 4:35, 6, and 10 to catch me every weeknight.
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1: Mornings in the country. It is Wednesday morning. I am Gene, joined once again by Alex. Did you know it is time for Bet You Didn't Know?
2: We have not forgotten you because this is the second time we're going to talk about it this morning, middle children.
1: The middle children should feel very privileged this morning. So.
2: Ouch. Okay, we're kind of being mean to them. We do love them.
1: But being mean to him is our job.
2: Ah, that comes from the baby, which is you, and the oldest, a.k.a. the mom, which is me.
1: We both fill our roles very nicely.
2: The firstborn is the most likely to be the perfectionist, and it is proved by

0: science. How did they prove that? I don't know, but evidently they did.
1: Well, my brother is the firstborn, and he's probably listening, so I'll be as kind as I... He is not a perfectionist. We'll just put it like that.
0: The middle child is the most likely to leave home the farthest,
1: yes,
0: away from their parents.
1: Yeah, my middle sister lives
0: in
1: a suburb of Kansas City, but she is the farthest away.
0: So the theory is the middle child develops a stronger peer network and less attachment to the family.
1: Mm-hmm.
0: So there they go.
1: All right, there you
0: off
1: go.
0: Off and away. A surprising number of astronauts are...
1: Youngest.
0: Nope, firstborn.
1: Dang it.
0: I love things like that. Your birth order can change if your siblings are far apart in age. So if you've got an age gap, and I can 100% say this is true in my age gap family.
1: Mm-hmm.
0: The middle child, there's a big age gap. So she is equally, I would say, the middle child and the oldest.
1: Mm-hmm. So she's the oldest still at home, and you've been out of the home for quite some time.
0: Yes. So both are true in her case. And I feel like in the age gap families, that rings true.
1: Huh. No, we did not have that. In my family, there were five kids, and I believe it was spread out over 7 years. That was...
0: You're joking.
1: Boom, boom, boom, boom. There was like a
0: no
1: year.
0: No way.
1: I think there's 2 years between me and my youngest sister. And
0: that's the farthest.
1: That's the farthest out of five. So,
0: God bless your mom.
1: And then she had to raise us. It wasn't just birthing us. She had to put up with us for the next 25 or so years.
0: Oh, my gosh. All right, we haven't talked about the youngest yet. The youngest are most likely to experience the most relaxed parents. And by that very nice, politically correct way, I say they get away with everything. Those youngest. Why are you sighing? You know it's true. Don't even try to rebuttal that.
1: There's some truth to it. I know that, like, again, my brother being the oldest, they were a lot harder on him than they were on me. But I did get in trouble a lot. They just weren't around to see it. All of my siblings were already out of the house by the time I was a junior and senior in high school. I got disciplined plenty. They just weren't around. Now, I'm not saying they were as hard on me as the older siblings, but it's not like I walked all over them. I just, there were no witnesses.
0: That's fair. All right. I'll give you that. I'll give you that. That's fine.
1: All right. Well, happy Middle Child's Day, wherever you are, whatever you do.
0: We do love you.
1: We see you. So, all right. We'll be right back with more music next. Mornings in the Country.
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2: Sunshine mixed with clouds at times today, with daytime highs approaching 91. Easterly winds 8 to 15 miles per hour. Mainly cloudy skies tonight, chance of thunderstorms, lows around 70. Cloudy skies with a few peaks of sun tomorrow, chance of thunderstorms, daytime highs approaching 84. From the 104.9 Max Country Weather Center, I'm meteorologist Jennifer Wojcicki. Right now, 70.
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0: Country's all-time hits, 104.9 Max Country. It ain't no thinking thing. If you want more music in the morning, you got it right here with Mornings in the Country. Speaking of music, we've got 90s music coming up in just a little bit. The 90s at 9, a whole hour. Your favorites from the 90s. And we always try and dig up a few that you have maybe not heard for a while. Dina Carter will be in there today. Some Joe Diffie, Clint Black, Wynonna, and many, many others. The 90s at 9 is on the way. We'll check in with Alex one more time as we wrap up Mornings in the Country. Before that, music from Chris Young, Conway Twitty, and Diamond Rio.
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0: million metric tons of grain. The extent of the damage isn't known yet, but it is expected that Russia will retaliate, potentially on the port of Odessa. The WASD report will be released today. The August report will utilize surveys and satellite data to make yield estimates and update the acreage. And weather in the Corn Belt remains bearish with a very active pattern with 1 to 4 inches of rain from Nebraska and South Dakota east into Ohio this morning. However, 90-mile-an-hour winds moved through parts of Iowa, Illinois, and Indiana last night, likely causing some damage. September corn is currently up 3.5 at 440 and a quarter. December up 3.5 at 464. September soybeans up 2 3/4 at 1154 and a quarter. November up 3 at 1171 and 3/4. September Chicago wheat up 17 and a half at 647 and 3/4. December up 16 and a half at 664 and 3/4. September Kansas City wheat up 23 at 722 and a quarter. December up 22 and a quarter at 738 and a quarter. September soybean meal up 1 at 306 and September bean oil down 24 at 6830. August live cattle are down 60 at 232.15. October down 67 at 225.60. August feeders down 75 at 349.42. September down 127 at 343.97. October lean hogs are up 12 cents at 83.45 here on the Rural Radio Network.
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11: Sunshine mixed with clouds at times today, with daytime highs approaching 91. Easterly winds 8 to 15 miles per hour. Mainly cloudy skies tonight, chance of thunderstorms, lows around 70. Cloudy skies with a few peaks of sun tomorrow, chance of thunderstorms, daytime highs approaching 84.

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1: Mornings in the country. It is Wednesday morning. I am Gene, joined once again by Alex. Good morning.
2: Do you remember, Gene? I kind of forgot about this. The ban on gas stoves.
1: No, I do not remember.
2: This was it last year or the year before?
1: I seem to, now that you mention it, I seem to just kind of in the back of my brain recall something about it, but no, I don't really remember it.
2: So this was supposed to be complete by January of 2028. We were all supposed to ban gas stoves, I guess. Well, a federal appeals court has struck down that rule. Critics arguing the new rule made appliances more expensive, more complicated, potentially less reliable, because these manufacturers basically had to redo everything they were doing. It wasn't just gas stoves. But that's no longer. There was a lawsuit brought on by seven states. The ruling is a win for those who said, no, we're not going to do this.
1: Boy, I wish I remembered this better. So,
2: really?
1: Did they have a specific reason why they were getting rid of gas stoves? Was it like an environmental thing or...
2: I think it was a little bit of everything. Energy efficiency, environment. Nebraska was one of the seven states that was part of bringing this lawsuit to fruition. The part was not like we just don't like these standards. A major argument was saying the rule was like there wasn't enough gumption behind it. So, like, this wouldn't make a difference.
1: Mm-hmm. Okay, it was just somebody trying to make a law to make a law, essentially. So, you prefer,
2: it's a stove.
1: You prefer gas or electric if you had both?
2: Gas stoves are awful.
1: I have had both.
2: They're terrible. I'm not saying we should just outright ban them, but if I have the choice, I'm not using a gas stove. You are?
1: I'm probably impartial to tell
2: you. I can smell it right now. I can smell the fumes.
1: That's my big worry, and it's never happened, but it's a big worry, is a gas leak. I don't like gas appliances because of that, but again, that's a very uncommon thing. So
2: there you go. The saga back in the news.
1: All right, there you go. Hold on to those gas stoves for life and stick around for more music next. Mornings in the Country.
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5: This isn't your average Saturday night. 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The Bulls are mean, the Riders are tougher, and Hallam is ready to ride.
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1: 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I'm Lacey Shippey with the Rural Radio Network. December corn is up 8 1/4 at 445. December up 8 1/4 at 468 1/2. September soybeans up 5 1/2 at 1157. November up 5 1/4 at 1174. September Chicago wheat up 20 at 650 1/4. December up 18 1/4 at 666 1/2. September KC wheat up 24 1/4 at 723 1/2. December up 23 3/4 at 739 3/4. August live cattle are down $1.75 at 231. October down 225 at 224.07. August feeders down 275 at 347.42. September down 462 at 340.62. October lean hogs are up 52 cents at 83.85. That's a check of your markets. 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
4: Sunshine mixed with clouds at times. Today, with daytime highs approaching 91. Easterly winds 8 to 15 miles per hour. Mainly cloudy skies. Tonight, chance of thunderstorms. Lows around 70. Cloudy skies with a few peaks of sun. Tomorrow, chance of thunderstorms. Daytime highs approaching 84. From the 104.9 Max Country Weather Center, I'm meteorologist Jennifer Wojcicki. Right now, 72.
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1: 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September corn is up 7 1/4 at 444. December up 7 1/4 at 467 3/4. September soybeans up 7 1/4 at 1158 3/4. November up 7 at 1175 3/4. September Chicago wheat up 23 1/4 at 653 1/2. December up 21 1/2 at 669 3/4. September Kansas City wheat up 27 1/2 at 726 3/4. December up 26 1/4 at 742 1/4. August live cattle down 212 at 230.62. October down 240 at 223.92. August feeders down 235 at 347.82. September down 490 at 340.35. October lean hogs are up 52 cents at 83.85. 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
6: Sunshine mixed with clouds at times. Today, with daytime highs approaching 91. Easterly winds 8 to 15 miles per hour. Mainly cloudy skies. Tonight, chance of thunderstorms. Lows around 70. Cloudy skies with a few peaks of sun. Tomorrow, chance of thunderstorms. Daytime highs approaching 84. From the 104.9 Max Country Weather Center, I'm meteorologist Jennifer Wojcicki. Right now, 73.
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1: Welcome back to the Rural Radio Network. September corn is up 12 and 3 quarters at 449 and 3 quarters. December up 13 at 473 and 3 quarters. September soybeans up 6 and 3 quarters at 1158 and a quarter. November up 7 and a quarter at 1176. September Chicago wheat up 19 and a half at 649 and 3 quarters. December up 18 at 666. September KC wheat is up 23 and a quarter at 722. December up 22 and a quarter at 738 and a quarter. August live cattle down $1.92 at 1230.82. October down $2.32 at 224. August feeders down $3.30 at 346.87. September down $5.27 at 339.97. October lean hogs up 80 at 84.12. 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
10: Sunshine mixed with clouds at times today, with daytime highs approaching 90. Easterly winds 8 to 15 miles per hour. Chance of thunderstorms tonight, lows level off around 70. Mainly cloudy skies expected. Cloudy skies with a few peaks of sun tomorrow. Chance of thunderstorms. High temperatures reach up to 84. From the 104.9 Max Country Weather Center, I'm meteorologist Jennifer Wojcicki. Currently, it's 79 degrees.
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That's George Strait from 1988. 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It's a Wednesday afternoon. Let's go to Lori Morgan. What part of no?

0: 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And we do have some app contests that are going to be coming up. You know, last week we had the Thayer County Fair Joe Nichols concert ticket giveaway on the app. We're going to be doing some more in the fall, and especially relating to some fall pumpkin patch giveaways we're going to bring back on the Max Country app. So make sure you get that downloaded. That's brought to you by Better Homes and Gardens, the Good Life Group of York, the Max Country, and a cool radio app. Coming up next, I've got some Rodney Atkins and Diamond Rio on the way on Max Country.
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1: This isn't your average Saturday night. 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

0: It's Winona, No One Else on Earth, on Max Country, Country's all-time hits. Parker with you on this Wednesday afternoon, August 12th. Today is National Middle Child Day, celebrating the middle child, that in-between child in the family. Of course, larger families, if you have six, seven, eight in the family, you're going to have four, five, or six middle children. So they are the most common sibling out there, more common than the oldest, more common than the youngest. I'm the oldest, and I have three younger siblings, so I have two middle children in my family. Today is their day. Give them a call. Pamper them if you want. You know, the middle child can sometimes be the forgotten one. It's the youngest child. When it's youngest child day, don't worry about that one. Don't pamper the youngest child because they've been pampered all their life. But the middle child, yeah, that's a good one. The oldest child, forget about that one. That one is the most forgotten about. They are, you know, yeah, that's the oldest child. So really give some effort into that day and call the oldest child on oldest child day. But today is for the middle children out there, middle child day on this August 12th. We'll come back with more music next from Craig Morgan and Brooks and Dunn on Max Country.
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1: Good afternoon. With a check of your markets, I'm Lacey Shippey with the Rural Radio Network. September corn is up 19 and a quarter at 456. December up 19 at 479 and a half. September soybeans are up 12 at 1163 and a half. November up 13 and a quarter at 1182. September Chicago wheat up 23 and a half at 653 and three quarters. December up 20 and a quarter at 670 and a half. September Kansas City wheat up 27 and a half at 726 and three quarters. December up 26 and three quarters at 742 and three quarters. August live cattle are down 257 at 230.17. October down 282 at 223.50. August feeders down 417 at 346. September down 587 at 339.37. October lean hogs are up a quarter at 83.57 here on the Rural Radio Network.
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2: Slight chance for isolated thunderstorms this afternoon. Otherwise, sunshine mixed with clouds at times. High temperatures reach up to 90. Winds out of the east, 8 to 15 miles per hour. Chance of thunderstorms tonight. Lows dip down to about 70. Mainly cloudy skies expected. High of 84. Tomorrow, chance of thunderstorms. From the 104.9 Max Country Weather Center, powered by weatherology.com, I'm staff meteorologist Jennifer Wojcicki. Currently 75.
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0: Heading to the Rodeo with Garth Brooks on Max Country. Country's all-time hits. John Party just a minute ago. Got Zach Brown still on the way in this 1 o'clock hour. Joe DeMessina, some Tracy Lawrence, and Sarah Evans all coming up. It's Max Country.
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0: Tracy Lawrence with Alibis on Max Country. Parker Sizer with you on this Wednesday, signing off today. We will talk to you all tomorrow on a Thursday. More music coming up here in this hour from Sarah Evans, some Alan Jackson, and Tim McGraw. Stay tuned for that. We'll talk to you all tomorrow.
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1: Good afternoon. With a look at your closing markets, I'm Lacey Shippey for the Rural Radio Network. September corn up 20 and a quarter at 457. December up 20 and a quarter at 480 and three quarters. September soybeans up 13 and three quarters at 1165 and a quarter. November up 14 and a half at 1183 and a quarter. September Chicago wheat up 22 and a half at 652 and three quarters. December up 21 and a half at 669 and three quarters. September KC wheat up 21 and a half at 720 and three quarters. December up 21 and three quarters at 737 and three quarters. August live cattle down 217 at 230.57. October down 252 at 223.80. August feeders down 382 at 346.35. September down at 590 at 339.35. And October lean hogs up 22 at 83.55 here on the Rural Radio Network.
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3: Sunshine mixed with clouds at times this afternoon, with daytime highs approaching 90. Winds out of the east, 8 to 15 miles per hour. Mainly cloudy skies expected. Tonight, chance of thunderstorms. Lows dip down to about 70. Chance for storms. Tomorrow, highs around 84. Cloudy skies with a few peaks of sun. From the 104.9 Max Country Weather Center, I'm meteorologist Jennifer Wojcicki. Right now, it's 79 degrees.
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1: With Countdown to Kickoff, I'm Jason Jorgensen. At Ohio State, the Buckeyes are reloaded and ready to make another run for the college football playoffs. Head coach Ryan Day returns quarterback Julian Sayin, who had his moments last season, guiding the Buckeyes to the Cotton Bowl before they eventually fell to Miami, ending their season at 12-2. Day feels Sayin is ready to take the next step.
2: I think for Julian, you look for some traits that are extraordinary about him. I think the first thing he recognizes is accuracy. What you don't see, but I see, is his intelligence level. He can handle high levels of information. He's highly, highly motivated. And he's really embraced this leadership role.
1: Sayin isn't the only notable player back for the Buckeyes. And as Day looks up and down his roster, he feels the material's there to have another season to remember.
2: When you combine that with our offensive line and the experience we have coming back, Carson Hinsman, Luke Montgomery, and Austin Saravelt, these guys all started during that whole playoff run 2 years ago and are national champs. They're now back. And then you combine that with other guys in a room, we're as experienced and deep as we've ever been since I've been at Ohio State.
1: The Buckeyes will start the year ranked in the preseason top five. They'll begin the season at home against Ball State. Coming up next time, we'll take a look at Michigan. Certainly had some off-season turnover. For Countdown to Kickoff, I'm Jason Jorgensen.
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4: With Ag Information on the Rural Radio Network, I'm Steve White. Today brings night two of soybean management field days. Things kicked off Tuesday in North Platte. Tonight comes to Central City, followed by Crete on Thursday and Friday at NREC near Meade. Those who attend will hear from folks like Dylan Mangel, Nebraska Extension plant pathologist.
5: Yeah, there's a lot of stuff around, but it's just not really taken off quite yet. And that's usually how it is most years. It's really August when it decides if it's going to go for it or not. And it really comes down to conditions. So what do we have for rain? What do we have for humidity? What do we have for heat? And we've had a lot of heat to keep things tamped down up to this point. But there is some white mold around, and there's some frog eye leaf spot around.
4: Sponsored by the Nebraska Soybean Board and Nebraska Extension, it's a tightly packed two-hour event covering a wide range of soybean issues. Soybean management field days are free to attend. Nebraska fuel retailers looking to expand ethanol blends can apply for funds from the Nebraska Corn Board. The checkoff board is accepting applications to help retailers add or expand higher ethanol blends. Those grants range from $25,000 to $50,000. Peyton Shaneman with the Nebraska Corn Board said the program's meant to reduce the cost barrier.
6: Yeah, here at the Nebraska Corn Board, the last couple of years, we've had the Ethanol Infrastructure Grant Program. We've offered retailers a little bit of an opportunity to get some funding to help with infrastructure when it comes to installing higher blends of ethanol, whether that's E15 or E85. We want to have options at the pump for consumers, and we also want to make sure that our retailers have a little bit of financial relief when that comes to upgrading their infrastructure.
4: Shaneman says applications for that Corn Board Ethanol Grant Infrastructure Program are due in October. 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
5: Sunshine mixed with clouds at times this afternoon, with a slight chance for isolated storms. High temperatures reach up to 90. Winds out of the east, 8 to 15 miles per hour. Mainly cloudy skies expected tonight. Chance of thunderstorms, lows dip down to about 70. Cloudy skies with a few peaks of sun tomorrow. Chance of thunderstorms, highs level off around 84. For the 104.9 Max Country Weather Center, I'm meteorologist Tulare Lockwood. Right now, it's 81 degrees.
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1: 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I'm Lacey Shippey for the Rural Radio Network. 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
2: I think two things, and they kind of offset each other, leading to the third thing. The two things are lower than expected corn and soybean yields. The second thing was higher than expected acreage for both corn and soybeans, leading to better than expected ending stocks in the end because USDA also bumped demand estimates. So three components coming together, starting with the yield. We saw the corn yield coming in at 180.7 bushels per acre, down from its previous yield of 183.
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14: Sunshine mixed with clouds at times this afternoon, with a slight chance for isolated storms. High temperatures reach up to 90. Winds out of the east, 8 to 15 miles per hour. Mainly cloudy skies expected tonight. Chance of thunderstorms, lows dip down to about 70. Cloudy skies with a few peaks of sun tomorrow. Chance of thunderstorms, highs level off around 84. For the 104.9 Max Country Weather Center, I'm meteorologist Laura Lockwood. Right now, it's 84 degrees.
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0: 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Got the possum on the way next. Mark Chestnut, Chris Jansen coming up.
1: You know, this old world is full of singers, but just a few are chosen to tear your heart out when they sing. 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

You know the heart of country music still beats in Luke the Drifter. 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Old Marty, Hank and Lefty, why I can feel them right here with me.

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A good Wednesday to you. We are almost halfway through August, folks.

0: Clay Walker on Max Country, live and local from the NE Shed Studios, NESheds.us. Own your space. Well, we've got a chance of a shower overnight tonight, especially after 1 a.m. It's a 60% chance of rain. It's going to be kind of spotty, but we'll take the moisture if we can get it. Another chance comes back on Friday night and Saturday night, and much cooler as we get into the early part of next week. Highs in the upper 70s on Sunday.
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4: Mainly cloudy tonight with a chance of thunderstorms. Lows dip down to about 69. East winds 10 to 15 miles per hour. More clouds and sun again tomorrow. Slight chance for storms, 86. Overcast skies tomorrow night. Chance of thunderstorms, lows of a lot around 68. Slight chance of thunderstorms Friday and Saturday with highs in the mid-80s. For the 104.9 Max Country Weather Center, I'm meteorologist Tulua Lockwood. Right now, it's 88 degrees.
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Kelly Currenton, people are crazy. Yes, they are indeed sometimes. But God is great and beer is good as well. As we get a little closer to the fall sports, Concordia Athletics

0: Colin Jackson, 104.9 Max Country. We've got a chance of a shower, perhaps even a thunderstorm overnight tonight. We'll see if anything comes of it. But there is, it is in the forecast overnight tonight and, in fact, into tomorrow morning. Tomorrow's high a little cooler as well, 84 than what we saw today as we got into the low 90s. Those temperatures going to kind of hang out until Saturday and then fall off a little bit into the upper 70s as we start next week. Another good chance of rain Friday night and again Saturday night.
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0: 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I don't... What's going on, sir?
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0: 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Thanks for making us part of your day. Interesting thing I just saw, and now you need to see and hear about it too. I was curious, like, what is the difference between a snow cone and a snowball? The texture, and also shaved ice falls into this too. Snow cones are used are using crushed or ground ice, which results in the big chunks and the crunchy texture. Shaved ice actually does use the shavings to make their ice block. And, of course, we all care about the flavors anyway, so we just need the sugar there at the bottom.
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on 104.9 Max Country. That is it for me today. I'll see you again tomorrow from 4 to 6. Of course, Gene, Bryce, and Alex will be back with you for Mornings in the Country tomorrow as well. From the IndieSheds.us studios, own.

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8: Cloudy tonight with a chance for storms. Lows level off around 69. East winds 10 to 15 miles per hour. Slight chance for storms. Tomorrow, highs level off around 86. Mainly cloudy skies. Chance for storms. Tomorrow night, lows dip down to about 68. Cloudy skies expected. Slight chance of thunderstorms. Friday and Saturday with highs in the mid-80s. For the 104.9 Max Country Weather Center, I'm meteorologist Tula Lockwood. 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
3: 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Grilled, braised, or roasted, it's flavor without the fuss. So let Beef take a task off your plate while putting a nutritious meal on it.
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9: 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Track 1 is 83 farmland acres. Track 2 is just under 6 acres and includes a nice residential acreage located just north of Milford, less than a quarter mile off of Highway 6. 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
2: Cloudy tonight with a chance for storms. Lulls level off around 69. East winds 10 to 15 miles per hour. Slight chance for storms tomorrow. Highs level off around 86. Mainly cloudy skies. Chance for storms tomorrow night. Lulls dip down to about 68. Cloudy skies expected. Slight chance of thunderstorms Friday and Saturday with highs in the mid-80s. For the 104.9 Max Country Weather Center, I'm meteorologist Tulu Lockwood. 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